But when his drinking and lusting and his hunger for power became known to more and more people, the demands to do something about

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1: You know, you make me feel so good inside. I've always wanted a girl just like you. 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

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Cause I can do it in the mix. And if your man gives you trouble just to move out on the double, and you don't let it trouble your brain, cause away goes trouble down the drain. Said away goes trouble down the drain.